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0: Moose Weather for Huntsville.
9: It'll be partially cloudy as it drops down to a low of 2, and there is a frost advisory in effect overnight, so make sure you cover your plants. Tomorrow it will be sunny at a high of 16, and on Wednesday, sunny high of 21.
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0: Moose weather for Huntsville.
12: It'll be partially cloudy as it drops down to a low of 2, and there is a frost advisory in effect overnight, so make sure you cover your plants. Tomorrow it will be sunny at a high of 16, and on Wednesday, sunny high of 21.
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12: It'll be partially cloudy as it drops down to a low of 2, and there is a frost advisory in effect overnight, so make sure you cover your plants. Tomorrow it will be sunny at a high of 16, and on Wednesday, sunny high of 21.
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0: Moose weather for Huntsville.
12: It'll be partially cloudy as it drops down to a low of 2, and there is a frost advisory in effect overnight, so make sure you cover your plants. Tomorrow it will be sunny at a high of 16, and on Wednesday, sunny high of 21.
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0: Moose weather for Huntsville.
16: It'll be partially cloudy as it drops down to a low of 2, and there is a frost advisory in effect overnight, so make sure you cover your plants. Tomorrow it will be sunny at a high of 16, and on Wednesday, sunny high of 21.

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0: Moose weather for Huntsville.
10: It'll be partially cloudy as it drops down to a low of 2, and there is a frost advisory in effect overnight, so make sure you cover your plants. Tomorrow it will be sunny at a high of 16, and on Wednesday, sunny high of 21.
0: Moose.

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7: It'll be partially cloudy as it drops down to a low of 2, and there is a frost advisory in effect overnight, so make sure you cover your plants. Tomorrow it will be sunny at a high of 16, and on Wednesday, sunny high of 21.
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13: Moose Weather for Huntsville.
14: It'll be partially cloudy as it drops down to a low of 2, and there is a frost advisory in effect overnight, so make sure you cover your plants. Tomorrow it will be sunny at a high of 16, and on Wednesday, sunny high of 21.
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12: Mainly clear, low of 2 with a frost advisory set to last until later this morning. Warming up to a high of 16 as it's sunny. On Wednesday, sunny, high of 21. And on Thursday, a mix of sun and cloud, high of 20.
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3: Moose weather for Huntsville.
4: Mainly clear, low of 2 with a frost advisory set to last until later this morning, warming up to a high of 16 as it's sunny. On Wednesday, sunny, high of 21. And on Thursday, a mix of sun and cloud, high of 20.
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5: Mainly clear, low of 2 with a frost advisory set to last until later this morning. Warming up to a high of 16 as it's sunny. On Wednesday, sunny, high of 21. And on Thursday, a mix of sun and cloud, high of 20.
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10: Mainly clear, low of 2 with a frost advisory set to last until later this morning. Warming up to a high of 16 as it's sunny. On Wednesday, sunny, high of 21. And on Thursday, a mix of sun and cloud, high of 20.
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8: Mainly clear, low of 2 with a frost advisory set to last until later this morning, warming up to a high of 16 as it's sunny. On Wednesday, sunny, high of 21. And on Thursday, a mix of sun and cloud, high of 20.
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0: Moose weather for Huntsville.
7: Mainly clear, low of 2 with a frost advisory set to last until later this morning. Warming up to a high of 16 as it's sunny. On Wednesday, sunny, high of 21. And on Thursday, a mix of sun and cloud, high of 20.
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7: Mainly clear, low of 2 with a frost advisory set to last until later this morning. Warming up to a high of 16 as it's sunny. On Wednesday, sunny, high of 21. And on Thursday, a mix of sun and cloud, high of 20.
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0: Moose weather for Huntsville.
6: Mainly clear, low of 2 with a frost advisory set to last until later this morning. Warming up to a high of 16 as it's sunny. On Wednesday, sunny, high of 21. And on Thursday, a mix of sun and cloud, high of 20.
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0: Moose weather for Huntsville.
9: Mainly clear, low of 2 with a frost advisory set to last until later this morning. Warming up to a high of 16 as it's sunny. On Wednesday, sunny, high of 21. And on Thursday, a mix of sun and cloud, high of 20.
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10: Mainly clear, low of 2 with a frost advisory set to last until later this morning. Warming up to a high of 16 as it's sunny. On Wednesday, sunny, high of 21. And on Thursday, a mix of sun and cloud, high of 20.
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0: Moose weather for Huntsville.
11: Mainly clear, low of 2 with a frost advisory set to last until later this morning. Warming up to a high of 16 as it's sunny. On Wednesday, sunny, high of 21. And on Thursday, a mix of sun and cloud, high of 20.
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8: Mainly clear, low of 2 with a frost advisory set to last until later this morning, warming up to a high of 16 as it's sunny. On Wednesday, sunny, high of 21. And on Thursday, a mix of sun and cloud, high of 20.
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1: 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Coming up on the show today, we talk the Canada-U.S. border with a nearly impossible question. I think we're going to stump you. Plus, saying goodbye to summer and hello to fall. Details on an old Canadian celebrity who may have broken another record. Catch up what's going on at TIFF, plus some film passes to give away. And if we've got time, we'll discuss the toys that define your childhood. Stay tuned. 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

0: 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We got an important rock blast announcement to give you just after the break, and a look at your forecast, too, so stay tuned.
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0: Good morning. It's a cool start to our day. Still under a frost advisory as we set it around 3 degrees in Huntsville. And then a high of 16, sunny throughout the afternoon. Looks like it's going to be cool tonight. Risk of frost dropping down to plus 3 in clear skies. Sunshine returns tomorrow. A slightly warmer high of 18. Hey, heads up, rock blasting work returns today just south of Graveners on Highway 11, both northbound and southbound between the Severn River Bridge and South Cashy Lake Road, with intermittent closures in both directions throughout the day, causing delays. Looks like blasting starts at around 9 a.m. and ends before 7 p.m. Another thing to note, too, is that the blasting work is also going to be taking place on Mondays as well, so Mondays to Thursdays. Keep that in mind in your travels, and if you do spot a slowdown this morning, hit us up with a call or a text. 705-789-4464. In excess, in the Moose News, it's Mystify.

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1: Good morning, I'm Richard Coffin. The 2026 Terry Fox Run was another major success in Muskoka. Participants in three communities collectively raised nearly $100,000 for cancer research. The run took place on Sunday in Huntsville, Bracebridge, and Gravenhurst. Huntsville run organizer Sharon Stahl says it was the biggest turnout the event has seen since COVID, and she was thrilled by the community support.
2: It was so awesome to see everybody. The weather was fantastic. The community came out. It was just a really good family vibe. And of course, we're all united by hope and determination, right?
1: Stahl says donations are still coming in and people can continue to contribute online. To donate, visit terryfox.org. A Gravenhurst Council Committee has approved a 3% increase to user fees and service charges, along with a 17% increase to building permit fees. The increases follow a report presented to committee by Director of Financial Services, Wayne Campbell, who says the adjustments reflect the projected inflation rate for 2027. Campbell says user fees are one of the few tools available to municipalities to help balance their books and reduce the reliance on tax collection. He says the changes are expected to generate about $80,000 in additional net operating revenue for 2027. The proposed increases still require final approval from council. The District of Muskoka will begin installing a new concrete curb and asphalt median on Muskoka Road 118 in Bracebridge. Officials say the work follows last week's removal of the concrete barriers and existing asphalt, as well as the preparation of the gravel base for the new median. They say the new permanent median will restrict left turns to improve safety for drivers, pedestrians, and businesses. Drivers will instead be directed to nearby traffic lights to make safe turns rather than crossing multiple lanes from private driveways. To allow crews to work on improvements, officials say single lane closures in both directions will remain throughout the month of September and early October. And one project, one review, one year. That's how Prime Minister Mark Carney sums up the Building Canada Strong Act, which was introduced by Ottawa yesterday. Officials say it will help speed up infrastructure project reviews and support the workers who build them. They add it will give business the confidence to invest in Canada, accelerate projects, and drive long-term growth and prosperity while protecting the environment and upholding Indigenous rights. Among other things, the feds say it ensures federal reviews and decisions are completed within a year and modernizes the federal labor framework. That includes changes to the Canada Labor Code that officials say will strengthen collective bargaining by helping parties address issues earlier, reach negotiated agreements, and resolve disputes while fully protecting the right to strike.
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7: The Baltimore Orioles rallied to beat the Blue Jays 4-3 last night. In his first start since early August, Trey Savage lasted just two innings, allowing one run off one hit while striking out three. With the loss, the Jays fall 3.5 games behind the White Sox for the final America League wildcard spot. In the NFL Monday Nighter, Matt Stafford threw four touchdowns as the LA Rams beat the New York Giants 28-6.
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2: It's a cool start to our Tuesday morning with a risk of frost. We'll warm up to 16 this afternoon, mainly sunny. Tonight, clear skies, cool temps again, a risk of frost down to +3, then sunshine at a high of 18 tomorrow. The Tragically Hip with Grace 2 on the Moose.

Hey, it's Brock here from This Morning. It's an emotional day for some, with Tuesday, September 22nd, marking the end of summer and the beginning of fall. Should note, though, fall actually doesn't start till 8 p.m. tonight. Man, we had some good times and some bad times. The good

So many fond memories of that one thing I did with that one person and the other thing I couldn't do with that other person. Good news is, I guess there's still technically time to say goodbye.

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9: Hey, it's Brock here joining you on a Trudor Tuesday. Here's a crazy headline, too crazy to be true, but is. Fill in this blank. You're never too old to what? A couple years back, Canada's William Shatner became the oldest man to enter into space, at least orbit, that is. And in 2026, I guess he wanted to break another crazy record at 95 years old, perform a heavy metal concert. Now, when he said he was releasing a heavy metal album, his sixth album, by the way, people went, what? And then when he said, oh, I'm going to do a concert as well, people went, no, seriously, what? Well, he pulled it off over the weekend, and would you like to hear a clip from the show? I promise I'll make it quick. Okay, one more. Yes, our hats off to Bill Shatner. Proving that age is just a number and that he has no business singing anything. 95, huh? Mick Jagger hears that and goes, challenge accepted. The Stones are on the Moose.

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13: Moose weather for Huntsville.
14: It's a cool start to our Tuesday morning with a risk of frost. We'll warm up to 16 this afternoon, mainly sunny. Tonight, clear skies, cool temps again, a risk of frost down to +3, then sunshine at a high of 18 tomorrow.
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1: Good morning, I'm Richard Coffin. The 2026 Terry Fox Run was another major success in Muskoka. Participants in three communities collectively raised nearly $100,000 for cancer research. The run took place on Sunday in Huntsville, Bracebridge, and Gravenhurst. Huntsville run organizer Sharon Stahl says it was the biggest turnout the event has seen since COVID, and she was thrilled by the community support.
2: It was so awesome to see everybody. The weather was fantastic. The community came out. It was just a really good family vibe. And of course, we're all united by hope and determination, right?
1: Stahl says donations are still coming in and people can continue to contribute online. To donate, visit terryfox.org. A Gravenhurst Council Committee's approved a 3% increase to user fees and service charges, along with a 17% increase to building permit fees. The increases follow a report presented to committee by Director of Financial Services, Wayne Campbell, who says the adjustments reflect the projected inflation rate for 2027. Campbell says user fees are one of the few tools available to municipalities to help balance their books and reduce the reliance on tax collection. He says the changes are expected to generate about $80,000 in additional net operating revenue for 2027. The proposed increases still require final approval from council. The District of Muskoka will begin installing a new concrete curb and asphalt median on Muskoka Road 118 in Bracebridge. Officials say the work follows last week's removal of the concrete barriers and the existing asphalt, as well as the preparation of the gravel base for the new median. They say the new permanent median will restrict left turns to improve safety for drivers, pedestrians, and businesses. Drivers will instead be directed to nearby traffic lights to make safe turns, rather than crossing multiple lanes from private driveways. To allow crews to work on improvements, officials say single lane closures in both directions will remain throughout the month of September and early October. And one project, one review, one year. That's how Prime Minister Mark Carney sums up the Building Canada Strong Act, which was introduced by Ottawa yesterday. Officials say it will help speed up infrastructure project reviews and support the workers who build them. They add it will give business the confidence to invest in Canada, accelerate projects, and drive long-term growth and prosperity while protecting the environment and upholding Indigenous rights. Among other things, the feds say it ensures federal reviews and decisions are completed within a year and modernizes the federal labor framework. That includes changes to the Canada Labor Code that officials say will strengthen collective bargaining by helping parties address issues earlier, reach negotiated agreements, and resolve disputes while fully protecting the right to strike.
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4: The Baltimore Orioles rallied to beat the Blue Jays 4-3 last night in his first start since early August. Treya Savage lasted just two innings, allowing one run off one hit while striking out three. With the loss, the Jays fall 3.5 games behind the White Sox for the final America League wildcard spot. In the NFL Monday Nighter, Matt Stafford threw four touchdowns as the LA Rams beat the New York Giants 28-6.
0: Moose weather for Huntsville.
4: It is still a bit cool out there. Clear skies. We're at 3 with a risk of frost this morning. A high of 16 and sunny throughout the afternoon. Clear tonight and back down to +3, a risk of frost and sunny tomorrow and a high of 18. Hey, don't forget, rock blasting work returned today just south of Gravenhurst between the Sever River Bridge and South Cashy Lake Road. Both northbound and southbound closures will be in place spread throughout the day. Work starts at 9 a.m. Runs till about 7 p.m. tonight. 705-789-4464. You spot a slowdown. Here's U2 with Mysterious Ways on the Moose.

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1: 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Can't you see we don't want you anymore? Leave us alone!
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0: Already gone, the Eagles here on the Moose 105.5. Waking up with Brock as we say goodbye to summer throughout the morning drive and welcome fall tonight. It is chilly to kick off today. A risk of frost. We're at +3. On the way, we talk movie night returning to Huntsville. And are you a smart Canadian shopper? Stay tuned for more details. Forecasts after the break.
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13: Moose weather for Huntsville.
0: Good morning. It is sunny, but it's still a bit cool out there. Risk of frost. We're at +3, up to 16, and a sunny afternoon forecast and clear tonight, back down to +3, which means a risk of frost again. Sunny tomorrow, a little bit warmer, high of 18. Hey, don't forget Rock Blasty Work. That continues today and runs until Thursday. South of Gravenhurst along Highway 11, both northbound and southbound between the Several River Bridge and South Cache Lake Road. Blasty Work causing intermittent closures in both directions throughout the day and delays. It starts at 9 and ends just before 7 p.m. If you spot a slowdown throughout the morning drive, let us know. 705-789-4464. Hey, summer may be over. Can you say the same about the Blue Jays after last night? A resident Jays superfan, Big Z, says, I think we're finished. What a blank year. I guess it's go, Leafs, go. But you let me know. Give me one reason. Tracy Chapman's on the Moose.

0: Rocking out to the Black Keys, Lonely Boy here on Moose Mornings, returning to Huntsville tomorrow night at the Algonquin Theater. Movie night with Real Alternative Huntsville continues, just as the Toronto International Film Festival continues as well. It's a really cool blend of modern films from the TIFF film circuit and classic films as well. And this Wednesday night, that's what it's going to be all about, with their filmmaker favorite series. Now, some of these films you may have seen, others perhaps not, but I can tell you that your favorite filmmakers have not only seen these films, but were likely inspired by them too. Tomorrow night, Cinema Paradiso, and we talk with Jordy Saba, putting on the filmmaker favorite series a week or so back, and here's what he had to say about what people are going to expect in the next couple weeks.
1: Cinema Paradiso, which rebirthed Italian cinema as a comedy, and it has one of the greatest endings in cinema history. The Towering Inferno is coming up, which is Steve McQueen and Paul Newman being firefighters. Who doesn't love that? And I'm bringing all the firefighters. I'm a volunteer firefighter, will be bringing the firefighters, because I'm ashamed to say they have never seen one of the greatest firefighting movies in history. It's going to be so much fun. We're going to bring the trucks, so come out for that. And I have, for the romance fans, In the Mood for Love, which is considered one of the greatest films of the past 100 years.
0: Now, if you are interested, you can head to Real Alternatives Huntsville.ca, have a look at the calendar there, and purchase your tickets ahead of time. But we also have a pair of passes to give away after 9 a.m. testing your knowledge on Canadians and film. So stay tuned. Duran Duran, The Moose.

0: Girls on Film, jamming out to Duran Duran on the morning drive. What's going on? It's Proc 741 on a True North Tuesday. A little bit frosty out there. We're at 3 degrees. Are you still making an effort to buy Canadian? More and more apps are being developed to help people identify made in Canada products. And recently, they were put to the test. Some did well, others not so well. Some of the most trustworthy apps, according to the Canadian press, include Buy Beaver, Oast Canada, and Maple Scan. Do you use any of these when you go grocery shopping, or you just trust your instinct? Now, thing is, apps, they can crash. Maybe you don't always have your phone on you. Maybe, like, I can't remember to bring grocery bags. How am I going to remember to always break out this app when shopping? So after the break, our friends at This Hour Has 22 Minutes have a nearly foolproof system to tell you whether or not a product is Canadian or not. Stay tuned.
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9: What the hell are you doing?
10: What?
9: That's Heinz ketchup.
10: So?
9: It's American. By French's. It's Canadian. We're in a trade war, you traitor.
10: I'm sorry, I didn't know.
9: Mrs. Butterworth? You were going to buy American maple syrup?
10: Okay, that costs way more.
9: So does freedom. What the hell is that?
10: My Timmy's. Timmy's is Canadian.
9: Not anymore. It's Brazilian now.
10: What restaurant chains are safe?
9: Boston Pizza, New York Fries. 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
9: Hawkins.
10: I like my cheesies soft.
9: Boris, no time for soft cheesies.
10: Not my Charmin. Look, I need that. I'm sensitive.
9: This is like wiping your arse with the Charter of Rights. Try Royale. If it sounds English or French, it's probably Canadian. What else is on your list?
11: Chips?
9: Hickory sticks.
11: Orange juice?
9: Tomato juice.
11: Old El Paso taco kit?
9: Kraft dinner.
11: Frosted flakes?
9: Kraft dinner.
11: And Kraft dinner.
9: Two boxes of Kraft dinner.
11: I thought Kraft was owned by Heinz.
9: Yeah, but KD is made in Canada. Ketchup and cheesy does good. What do you drink?
11: Jack Daniels.
9: Crown Royal!
11: Right, because if it sounds English or French,
9: it's probably Canadian.
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7: It's a cool start to our Tuesday morning with a risk of frost. We'll warm up to 16 this afternoon, mainly sunny. Tonight, clear skies, cool temps again, a risk of frost down to +3, then sunshine at a high of 18 tomorrow. Currently, it is +3 in Huntsville, so it is sunny, but it is a bit cool out there. Don't forget, rock blasting work returns today. Just south of Gravenhurst along Highway 11 northbound and southbound to the Sever River Bridge and South Cashew Lake Road. Intermittent closures in both directions throughout the day, causing delays. The blasting starts at approximately 9 a.m. and wraps up just before 7 p.m. tonight. If you spot a slowdown, let us know. 705-789-4464. To note, watch for pedestrians at crosswalks this morning. Just got a bit of an angry call from someone, so be careful out there. 705-789-4464. Spot any trouble in the morning drive. Platinum Blonde as we head into Moose News. Situation critical here on the Moose.

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1: Good morning, I'm Richard Coffin. The 2026 Terry Fox Run was another major success in Muskoka. Participants in three communities collectively raised nearly $100,000 for cancer research. The run took place on Sunday in Huntsville, Bracebridge, and Gravenhurst. Huntsville Run organizer Sharon Stahl says it was the biggest turnout the event has seen since COVID, and she was thrilled by the community support.
2: It was so awesome to see everybody. The weather was fantastic. The community came out. It was just a really good family vibe. And of course, we're all united by hope and determination, right?
1: Stahl says donations are still coming in and people can continue to contribute online. To donate, visit terryfox.org. A Gravenhurst Council Committee's approved a 3% increase to user fees and service charges, along with a 17% increase to building permit fees. The increases follow a report presented to committee by Director of Financial Services, Wayne Campbell, who says the adjustments reflect the projected inflation rate for 2027. Campbell says user fees are one of the few tools available to municipalities to help balance their books and reduce the reliance on tax collection. He says the changes are expected to generate about $80,000 in additional net operating revenue for 2027. The proposed increases still require final approval from council. The District of Muskoka will begin installing a new concrete curb and asphalt median on Muskoka Road 118 in Bracebridge. Officials say the work follows last week's removal of the concrete barriers and existing asphalt, as well as the preparation of the gravel base for the new median. They say the new permanent median will restrict left turns to improve safety for drivers, pedestrians, and businesses. Drivers will instead be directed to nearby traffic lights to make safe turns, rather than crossing multiple lanes from private driveways. To allow crews to work on improvements, officials say single lane closures in both directions will remain throughout the month of September and early October. And one project, one review, one year. That's how Prime Minister Mark Carney sums up the Building Canada Strong Act, which was introduced by Ottawa yesterday. Officials say it will help speed up infrastructure project reviews and support the workers who build them. They add it will give business the confidence to invest in Canada, accelerate projects, and drive long-term growth and prosperity while protecting the environment and upholding Indigenous rights. Among other things, the feds say it ensures federal reviews and decisions are completed within a year and modernizes the federal labor framework. That includes changes to the Canada Labor Code that officials say will strengthen collective bargaining by helping parties address issues earlier, reach negotiated agreements, and resolve disputes while fully protecting the right to strike.
0: Sign up for daily and weekly news alerts at MyMuskokaNow.com.
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6: The Baltimore Orioles rallied to beat the Blue Jays 4-3 last night in his first start since early August. Treya Savage lasted just two innings, allowing one run off one hit while striking out three. With the loss, the Jays fall 3.5 games behind the White Sox for the final America League wildcard spot. In the NFL Monday Nighter, Matt Stafford threw four touchdowns as the LA Rams beat the New York Giants 28-6.
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6: Clear and sunny skies. We're at 4 degrees to start our Trudorf Tuesday. High of 16 with sunshine continuing throughout the afternoon. Down to +3, risk of frost tonight, mainly clear skies and sunny again tomorrow, a little bit warmer, a high of 18. Hey, don't forget another day of rock blasting work causing delays to self examiners along Highway 11 northbound and southbound. The work starts at around 9 a.m. and it wraps up around 7 p.m., causing some intermittent closures throughout the day. We're going to have some fun with a True North headline as part of our Nearly Impossible Question, so stay tuned. It's the police, don't stand so close to me here on the Moose.

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6: Happy

Crank and Colin James here on The Moose. It's Brock, and we're back with another Nearly Impossible Question brought to you by Windmill Bakery and Bistro, where seasonal favorites are back too. 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They're on Haines Road. 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Theme this morning on a True North Tuesday is True North Headlines. Did you hear or see the news? A blank was spotted crossing the Canada-U.S. border last week. What was it? 705-789-4464. Think outside the box with this one. Did you hear the news? A blank was spotted crossing the Canada-U.S. border just last week. What was it? Fill in that blank. 705-789-4464.

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7: Good morning. It is mainly sunny out there. We're at 4 degrees, hitting a high of 16. Nice and sunny afternoon, down to 3 tonight. Risk of frost, clear skies. Tomorrow, a little bit warmer sunshine as we get up to 18 degrees. Rock Blasty Work kicks off around 9 a.m. this morning along Highway 11 south of Gravaters between South Cache Lake and the Severn River Bridge. That's going to be causing intermittent closures, both northbound and southbound. Looks like the work wraps up around 7 p.m. tonight. If you spot any more slowdowns, let us know with a call or a text. 705-789-4464. This morning's question, inspired by a real true North headline. If you are just tuning in, here it is. Did you hear or see the news? A blank was spotted crossing the Canada-U.S. border last week. It is not a beaver. It is not a moose. It is not a mountie. It is something that can technically fly in the air. Your best guess, let me know. 705-789-4464. Answer revealed later this hour. Rockette, the look, the moose.

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4: The Baltimore Orioles rallied to beat the Blue Jays 4-3 last night in his first start since early August. Treya Savage lasted just two innings, allowing one run off one hit while striking out three. With the loss, the Jays fall 3.5 games behind the White Sox for the final America League wildcard spot. In the NFL Monday Nighter, Matt Stafford threw four touchdowns as the LA Rams beat the New York Giants 28-6.
5: Moose weather for Huntsville.
4: Mainly sunny today. We're going to get up to 16 for the afternoon. It is chilly at the moment, though, at least cool, we'll say. We're at 4 degrees, still a frost advisory issued. Risk of frost tonight as well. Clear skies and down to 3. Then tomorrow, sunny at a high of 18. Trudorf Headlines is what we're talking about as part of our nearly impossible question. We said, hey, did you hear or perhaps see the news? A blank was spotted crossing the Canada-US border last week. What was it? We said it can technically fly. A turkey can technically fly. A drone can definitely fly. A lantern. Fly can fly, I would assume. Apparently, they're very invasive right now. Not a monarch butterfly either. Our answer revealed right after this. So, clock's ticking.

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2: Hey, it's Brock from Moose Mornings. It is time to reveal the answer we were looking for a nearly impossible question. Theme was True North headline. We said, did you hear the news? A blank was spotted crossing the Canada-U.S. border last week. What was it? Our answer is...
3: Football.
2: That's right, a football. A round of applause for our Brainiacs and the Buffalo Bills to have done more than most to repair Canada-U.S. relations. In advance of the team's home opener last week, the Bills sent two former stars to Niagara Falls in an effort to, quote, strengthen the team's connection to Canada by making a cross-border completion. Retired quarterback Ryan Fitzpatrick and wide receiver Stevie Johnson ventured to the Falls last Wednesday for a little cross-border diplomacy. The pair set out on two separate boats on the Niagara River near the falls, positioned on either side of the Canada-U.S. border. Check out the clip.
4: What we're about to do is something special, and it's never been done before. But we used to doing things that's never been done before, right?
5: That's right. Yeah.
6: 5, 4, 3, 2, 1.
2: The ball went about 40 yards and marked the first time a pair has attempted to do this, at least on camera. I think a hockey shot is the next logical step. What do you think?
3: Football!

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0: Moose weather for Huntsville.
11: It is mainly sunny, and we are at 5 degrees in Huntsville. Hitting high is 16 for the afternoon, and then down to +3 risk of frost tonight. Sunny tomorrow, a little bit warmer, a high of 18 degrees. Football, our answer to the nearly impossible question. If you couldn't get in on time, we got a giveaway next hour as well. Stay tuned for more details. Moose News after 5440's Ocean Pearl. 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
2: Good morning, I'm Richard Coffin. The 2026 Terry Fox Run was another major success in Muskoka. Participants in three communities collectively raised nearly $100,000 for cancer research. The run took place on Sunday in Huntsville, Bracebridge, and Gravenhurst. Huntsville run organizer Sharon Stahl says it was the biggest turnout the event has seen since COVID, and she was thrilled by the community support.
3: It was so awesome to see everybody. The weather was fantastic. The community came out. It was just a really good family vibe. And of course, we're all united by hope and determination, right?
2: Stahl says donations are still coming in and people can continue to contribute online. To donate, visit terryfox.org. A Gravenhurst Council Committee's approved a 3% increase to user fees and service charges, along with a 17% increase to building permit fees. The increases follow a report presented to committee by Director of Financial Services, Wayne Campbell, who says the adjustments reflect the projected inflation rate for 2027. Campbell says user fees are one of the few tools available to municipalities to help balance their books and reduce the reliance on tax collection. He says the changes are expected to generate about $80,000 in additional net operating revenue for 2027. The proposed increases still require final approval from council. The District of Muskoka will begin installing a new concrete curb and asphalt median on Muskoka Road 118 in Bracebridge. Officials say the work follows last week's removal of the concrete barriers and existing asphalt, as well as the preparation of the gravel base for the new median. They say the new permanent median will restrict left turns to improve safety for drivers, pedestrians, and businesses. Drivers will instead be directed to nearby traffic lights to make safe turns rather than crossing multiple lanes from private driveways. To allow crews to work on improvements, officials say single lane closures in both directions will remain throughout the month of September and early October. And one project, one review, one year. That's how Prime Minister Mark Carney sums up the Building Canada Strong Act, which was introduced by Ottawa yesterday. Officials say it will help speed up infrastructure project reviews and support the workers who build them. They add it will give business the confidence to invest in Canada, accelerate projects, and drive long-term growth and prosperity while protecting the environment and upholding Indigenous rights. Among other things, the feds say it ensures federal reviews and decisions are completed within a year and modernizes the federal labor framework. That includes changes to the Canada Labor Code that officials say will strengthen collective bargaining by helping parties address issues earlier, reach negotiated agreements, and resolve disputes while fully protecting the right to strike.
1: Sign up for daily and weekly news alerts at MyMuskokaNow.com.
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6: The Baltimore Orioles rallied to beat the Blue Jays 4-3 last night. In his first start since early August, Treya Savage lasted just two innings, allowing one run off one hit while striking out three. With the loss, the Jays fall 3.5 games behind the White Sox for the final America League wildcard spot. In the NFL Monday Nighter, Matt Stafford threw four touchdowns as the LA Rams beat the New York Giants 28-6.
1: Moose weather for Huntsville.
6: It's a cool start to our Tuesday morning with a risk of frost. We'll warm up to 16 this afternoon, mainly sunny. Tonight, clear skies, cool temps again, a risk of frost down to +3, then sunshine at a high of 18 tomorrow.
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5: How's it going, eh? 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
6: 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Welcome to True North Tuesday. Oh, Canada, oh, oh, oh, Canada. 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
8: Good morning, Brock here for Huntsville's biggest variety. Sunny and 6 degrees. High is 16 for the afternoon. It's going to cool down to around 3 degrees tonight. A risk of frost again. But clear skies and sunny and 18 tomorrow. Hey, how is your drive looking? Let us know. 705-789-4464. That rock blasting work has kicked off today with intermittent full closures, both northbound and southbound on Highway 11. South of Gravenhurst. It's rock blasting work and runs throughout the day, 9 to around 7 p.m. So just keep that in mind in your travels. If you're experiencing slowdown south of Gravenhurst, that is what is going on. It runs until Thursday of this week. Try your best to be patient. Give us a call or a text if you do have a traffic tip, 705-789-4464. Well, we talked about this earlier, movie night in Huntsville with another Real Alternatives Huntsville screening this Wednesday. So when we come back, we're gonna have some fun testing your knowledge on famous goodbye scenes, as that has been the theme throughout the show, for your shot to win a pair of tickets to night one of the filmmaker favorites. That is going out tomorrow night at the Algonquin Theater. Okay, so that's right after this. Sheryl Crow, Every Day is a Winding Road. The Moose.

0: jamming out to the Tragical Hip on a True North Tuesday. Movie night returns to Huntsville tomorrow night, courtesy of Real Alternatives Huntsville. It's a cool blend of more modern flicks from the TIFF circuit and also more classic films, courtesy of the Filmmaker Favorite Series, which kicks off tomorrow night at the Algonquin Theater with a screening of a film with one of the greatest endings in cinema history, Cinema Paradiso. We've got a pair of tickets up for grabs. It could be yours if you can figure out a movie we're thinking about this morning. After all, we've been talking a lot about goodbyes this summer. So I am going to play you part of a famous goodbye scene from a famous movie. And if you can be the first to figure it out, you're going to get yourself some passes tonight, one of the Filmmaker Favorite Series. Again, that is tomorrow night at the Algonquin Theater. Details, realalternativeshuntsville.ca. Have a look at the screening calendar throughout the fall. Okay, I'm going to give you a clue. This film stars a Canadian. Here it is.
1: You can't leave.
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0: here on Moose Morning Today, wrapping up the show with a bit of movie trivia. It's movie night tomorrow in Huntsville at the Algonquin Theater as part of Real Alternatives Huntsville and their filmmaker favorite series, which kicks off tomorrow with a film said to have one of the greatest endings in cinema history. Cinema Paradiso. Again, that's tomorrow night at the Algonquin Theater. A pair of passes giveaway if you can identify what movie we're thinking of this morning. Now, we told you this movie stars a Canadian, and it's got a pretty famous ending. Now, we're playing snippets of the ending as not completely give it away. But what movie do you think this is? Let's have another listen in 3, 2, 1, okay?
1: You can't leave.
2: She's gone.
1: You belong here.
2: You can tell it.
1: With me. Talk to me. Say something.
0: This film is not Casablanca or Jerry Maguire. This film is late 90s, and I'm going to add another few seconds to this clip. I think it's going to help you out. So identify this film with a very famous goodbye.
1: Here we go. You can't leave.
2: She's gone.
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2: You can tell it.
1: With me. Talk to me. Say something.
3: 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You're on television. You're live to the whole world.
0: 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Train in Vain. The Clash. 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
15: Hey, it's Brock here for Huntsville's biggest variety. 10:03 on a sunny Tuesday. We are at 9 degrees, hit high of 16 for the afternoon, cooling down to 3 with a risk of frost overnight and clear skies. Were you able to figure out the movie we were trying to stump you with? We said it starred a Canadian, and congrats to one James Mantle, got himself a pair of passes to check out opening night for the filmmaker favorite series, the film Cinema Paradiso, one of the greatest endings in cinema history. This according to many film critics. So what was the movie? Well, we said we starred a Canadian, had a famous goodbye. We played it in snippets. And I think adding that last clip definitely helps people out. Because the film we were talking about was none other than Jim Carrey in The Truman Show. Now, I'm ashamed to admit, it took me way too long to watch the movie. I watched it like a year and a half back. One of the greatest films of all time. And a super great ending. So James, congrats you to everyone else in case I don't see you. Good afternoon, good evening, and good night. Queens on the Moose.

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6: Moose weather for Huntsville.
7: Sunny and a high of 16 this afternoon. Clear and cool tonight. A risk of frost will drop down to around plus 3 degrees. Sunshine tomorrow and a little bit warmer. A high of 18.
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10: Sunny and a high of 16 this afternoon. Clear and cool tonight. A risk of frost will drop down to around plus 3 degrees. Sunshine tomorrow and a little bit warmer. A high of 18.
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13: Sunny and a high of 16 this afternoon. Clear and cool tonight. A risk of frost will drop down to around plus 3 degrees. Sunshine tomorrow and a little bit warmer. A high of 18.
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0: Moose weather for Huntsville.
3: Sunny and a high of 16 this afternoon. Clear and cool tonight. A risk of frost will drop down to around plus 3 degrees. Sunshine tomorrow and a little bit warmer. A high of 18.
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1: Good afternoon, I'm Hillary Hilton. Emergency water main repairs are set to take place in Huntsville overnight tonight. The District of Muskoka says crews will be fixing a leaking water valve at Allison's Point Road and Highway 60 from 7 p.m. to 7 a.m. Affected areas include Highway 60 east of Allison's Point Road, Golden Pheasant Drive, Phillip Crescent, Fairy Lake Circle, and all properties in the Hidden Valley Settlement area. Residents and businesses in the affected areas may experience reduced water pressure, but a complete loss of service is not expected. District officials are advising people to conserve water and turn off time-delayed systems such as dishwashers and coffee makers while the work is underway. Once service is restored, officials are asking residents to run a cold water tap near their water meter. They say some discoloration or cloudiness is normal and should clear on its own. Anyone with questions or concerns is asked to contact the District Municipality of Muskoka. Downtown Bracebridge will host its third annual autumn market this Saturday. Downtown Bracebridge BIA Chair Lindsay Alexander says the free event will bring artists, makers, performers, and community organizations together in the heart of downtown. She says new to this year's event is the Art That Gives Back chair auction, featuring six handcrafted Muskoka chairs built by Community Builders Muskoka Training Center trainees and transformed into one-of-a-kind works of art in collaboration with offenders at Beaver Creek Institution. Alexander says all six chairs will be on display downtown during the autumn art market, giving visitors an opportunity to see the artwork in person before placing their final bids. Net proceeds from the auction will be donated to the South Muskoka Mana Food Bank. The market, which will take place along Manitoba Street from Taylor Road to Ontario Street, will run from 10 a.m. to 5 p.m. Construction is progressing on the Purbrook Bridge Replacement Project. Town of Bracebridge officials say the contractor has completed initial site preparation, including erosion control, the installation of turtle exclusion fencing, and removal of the existing road surface. According to officials, over the next 3 weeks, crews will focus on preparing the foundation and supporting structures for the new bridge. Traffic will continue to move through the area during this phase with occasional disruptions. Officials say the new prefabricated bridge is expected to be delivered and installed by early November. Hospice Huntsville is calling on volunteers to help support its annual Fall Festival fundraiser at Sandhill Nursery. Volunteers are needed to staff the entrance gate with 3.5-hour shifts available 7 days a week through October 25th. Officials say funds raised through the partnership will support Hospice Huntsville's programs and services, with the organization aiming to raise enough to cover more than 1 month of care. Officials say about half of hospice's operating costs are covered by government funding, with the remaining roughly $54,000 a month raised through community support. For information on how to sign up, visit our website.
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7: The Blue Jays continue their series in Baltimore tonight. Max Scherzer is scheduled to take the mound at 6:35. The Jays are currently 3.5 games back of the White Sox for the final American League wildcard spot. The NHL preseason continues tonight with a pair of all-Canadian matchups. At 8, the Oilers play the Jets in Winnipeg, and later the Canucks take on the Flames. In the WNBA, the Toronto Tempo are in Chicago. Game tips off at 8. Toronto's final game of their inaugural season will take place this Thursday night in Connecticut.
0: Boost weather for Huntsville.
7: Sunny and a high of 16 this afternoon. Clear and cool tonight. A risk of frost will drop down to around plus 3 degrees. Sunshine tomorrow and a little bit warmer. A high of 18.
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0: Moose Weather for Huntsville.
16: Sunny and a high of 16 this afternoon. Clear and cool tonight. A risk of frost will drop down to around plus 3 degrees. Sunshine tomorrow and a little bit warmer. A high of 18.

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13: Moose weather for Huntsville.
14: Sunny and a high of 16 this afternoon. Clear and cool tonight. A risk of frost will drop down to around plus 3 degrees. Sunshine tomorrow and a little bit warmer. A high of 18.
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1: 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The Black Crowes, Moose FM 105.5. It's 1:12 on your True North Tuesday. Nice and sunny out there. Full weather breakdown coming up later in the hour. Also, now that it is officially the last day of summer and getting to be the first day of fall, what are some of your best summer memories? Share it with a call or a text, 705-789-4464. Sheila, 5440 on the Moose.

0: The Pet Shop Boys, always on my mind. 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Ty taking you through this Tuesday afternoon. And it's nice and sunny today to kick off the fall season and end the summer season. Because technically speaking, we are still in summer. It isn't going to be fall until about 9 p.m. tonight. Even though I just consider September 22nd the first day of fall, because that's what everybody goes around saying it is. But when I think of the first day of fall, I also think about all of the fun things I did throughout the summer. So let's talk about those summer memories. What are some of the favorite things that you did over the last couple of months? Maybe it was a summer vacation you went on. Maybe it was a whole bunch of fun you had at the cottage. Share those summer memories with a call or a text to 705-789-4464. And we'll get to your weather update after the break.
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0: It's a lovely day right now, getting up to a high of 16. Going to stay sunny throughout the rest of the day, dropping down to a low of 3 tonight. Still a frost advisory in effect, so keep those plants covered overnight. Tomorrow it's going to be another sunny day, high of 18, and then a sunny high of 20 on Thursday. Right now it's sunny at 15, and there is still some construction happening on King William Street, leaving a section of King William Street down to one alternating lane, and that is Scott Street down to Highway 60. So remember that you will be facing delays along King William Street, but businesses on the road do remain open. And rock blasting returns today just south of Gravenhurst on Highway 11 northbound and southbound between the Severn River Bridge and South Cashney Lake Road, with intermittent closures in both directions throughout the day, causing delays with blasting starting at 9 and ending just before 7. If you have a road or a weather tip, you can reach out, call, or text at 705-789-4464. And we're talking about your favorite summer memories. Great answer here. This one comes from Sasha. She says, definitely create a lot of memories at the cottage this year. And I think the next memory made up there is going to be getting it ready for winter, which I'm not looking forward to doing. Yeah, I don't think winterizing the cottage is anybody's favorite job to do. Tell me some of your favorite summer memories by calling or texting 705-789-4464. Benson Boone, Mystical Magical on the Moose.

0: Glass Tiger, My Town, featuring Rod Stewart, Moose FM 105.5. Since we're technically in the final day of summer today, getting into the first day of fall, what have been some of your biggest summer memories? Got an answer here on the text in line from Tom that says that some of his biggest summer memories was getting to go to his family's cottage for the first time. They just got it at the end of last summer, but he wasn't able to visit it then, and he was able to get up lots this summer, and he's looking forward to going up for many summers to come. Well, that's great. You were able to get lots of cottage time in this summer. What has been some of your biggest summer memories? 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Bon Jovi, Living on a Prayer, after the break.
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6: 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Before we get to some more awesome music, I got a listener, Nick, on the line. Nick, tell me, what have been some of your biggest memories as we've gone through the summer here, buddy?
7: Probably the Jays game I went to earlier in the summer was probably my favorite summer memory. Either that or any of the days I spent down at the beach, because any day at the beach is a good one. The only thing I wish I did more this summer was getting out on the water more, but I'll always wish I did more of that.
6: Yeah, I'm always going to wish that I also had more beach days, buddy. So hopefully, seeing it's supposed to get up around to the 20s, maybe it's not going to be nice enough for a beach day this weekend, but, you know, we can keep our fingers crossed. Tell me some of your favorite summer memories with a call or a text, 705-789-4464. 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
1: Got a little one at home? The Huntsville Public Library has something just for babies and their caregivers. Baby Storytime introduces little ones to books, songs, rhymes, bounces, and finger plays. 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
0: Moose weather for Huntsville.
1: It's going to be a mix of sun and cloud, staying mainly clear throughout the rest of the day at a high of 16. Clear tonight as it gets down to a low of 3. And there is a frost advisory in effect for our area. So just make sure you bring those plants in tonight or keep them covered outside. And then tomorrow is going to be sunny at a high of 18. On Thursday, sunny high of 20. Right now, it's sunny at 15. And then over on the roads, a couple of projects will end up slowing you down today. Rock blasting work is returning today from until 7 p.m. tonight. Just south of Gravenhurst on Highway 11 northbound and southbound between the Severn River Bridge and South Cashney Lake Road, with intermittent closures in both directions. And this will be throughout the day, causing intermittent full closures. And again, here in Huntsville, King William Street is still experiencing construction from Scott Street down to Highway 60, leaving the road down to just one alternating lane. 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
1: 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It is National Diary Day. Do you keep a diary or a journal? Is this something you did growing up? And for you siblings out there, did you ever look through a sibling's diary? 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We'll talk about this throughout the hour. 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

0: Neil Young, Rocket in the Free World, Moose FM 105.5. Tyler keeping you company throughout this True North Tuesday afternoon. And today is National Diary Day. And when I read that, it reminded me that as a kid growing up, I did one of the classic older brother things. And I remember looking through my sister's diary. There was nothing super, you know, interesting in there. I mean, it was like any six-year-old girl's diary. But I did get a talking to my parents that I should not be going through her things. And, you know, I definitely should not have done that, but it kind of felt like an older brother rite of passage. Like, if you got a younger sister, you got to try looking through a diary at least once. I never had a journal growing up, but I did have a couple friends that did, at least online ones, but I never got on live journal. Did you ever keep a diary? I know some people even today that still do it. Is this something you do or something maybe you did in the past? Or are you like me and you didn't keep your own diary, but you did try to look through your siblings? Tell me, call or text 705-789-4464. Our Lady Peace with Somewhere Out There coming up after your weather update, which is after the break.
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7: It's going to be a mix of sun and cloud throughout the rest of the day, getting up to a high of 14, and then it will drop down to a low of 3 tonight as it's clear, and there is a frost warning expected overnight as it gets down to a low of 3. Tomorrow it will be sunny at a high of 18, and then on Thursday, sunny high of 20. Right now it's sunny at 14, and then on the roads, a few projects will slow you down today. First here in Huntsville, King William Street is down to just one alternating lane from Scott Street over to Highway 60, and that is, again, due to construction. Businesses do remain open during this time. And then there is rock blasting returning today just south of Gravenhurst on Highway 11 northbound and southbound between Severn River Bridge and South Cashney Lake Road, with intermittent closures in both directions throughout the day causing delays. And a blasting will end just before 7 p.m. tonight. If you have a road or a weather tip, you can reach out, call, or text that 705-789-4464. You got lots of ways to win here on Moose FM. And today we got another pair of tickets to give away to Cinema Paradiso as part of Filmmaker Favorites put on by Real Alternatives Huntsville. This is going to be showing it tomorrow night at the Algonquin Theater starting at 7. An incredible Italian film all about the love of filmmaking and watching movies. And you'll hear more about this movie a little bit later on today. If you're interested in grabbing a pair of tickets, just text Movie Night to 705-789-4464. And one of the lucky listeners that does that will earn a pair of tickets to go see Cinema Paradiso tomorrow night at the Algonquin Theater. Our Lady Peace, somewhere out there on the Moose.

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0: LaBouche, Be My Lover, Moose FM 105.5, time with you all throughout the afternoon. So today is National Diary Day. Have you ever had your own diary or journal? Got an answer to this question from Simon. He says, never had a physical diary, but I did have a live journal back in the early 2000s for quite a number of years. He says here that he still uses the Wayback Machine Online to go back and read some of his old diary entries, and it makes him laugh so hard about some of the things that he thought were so important back in high school and in grade 8. Thank you so much for the answer, buddy. If you ever had a live journal or an old online diary that you updated, maybe a blog if you're old enough to do that, tell me about it with a call or a text to 705-789-4464. And we're talking about this because today is National Diary Day. Did you ever keep a diary? Is this something you do nowadays? Shout, coming up after the break.
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Tyler with you all throughout this True North Tuesday afternoon. It's National Diary Day, so I was curious if you ever kept a diary of yours growing up, or were you like me and looked through your siblings? Got an answer to that question from Jared. He sends in this message, and he tells me that him and his sister had a bit of an unspoken agreement where if he never went through her diary, she wouldn't look through his room either. I like that. It's like a bit of a sibling, you know, mutually assured destruction. You don't look through my stuff, I'm not going to look through yours. Did you have something like this set up with your sibling? Tell me, call or text 705-789-4464. 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

0: Kim Mitchell, Rockland Wonderland, Moose FM 105.5. Ty taking you through this True North Tuesday afternoon. It is an absolutely gorgeous Tuesday. There is still a frost advisory in effect for this evening. I'll let you know more about that and the rest of a weather breakdown coming up after the break. And right now, let's hear something that's on your community calendar.
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0: 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The Huntsville Public Library has you covered. On October 23rd from 4 to 5:15 in the afternoon, ages 12 to 18 can drop in and try out PlayStation VR or play Nintendo Switch on the big screen with others. 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
0: It's going to be a mainly clear evening at a high of 15 today, and then those clouds will stay nice and clear as it gets down to a low of 3 tonight. meant those clouds will stay away as it's clear tonight. And there is a frost advisory in effect. So make sure you either bring those plants inside or keep them covered, because it is going to be another chilly one tonight. And then tomorrow it is going to be sunny, getting up to a high of 18. And on Thursday, sunny, high of 20. Right now, it's sunny at 15. And on the roads, there are a few projects that will slow you down today. First is over on King William Street, Scott Street, over to Highway 60 is down to just one alternating lane. And then the other bit of construction is happening on Highway 11, northbound and southbound, just past Gravenhurst, between Severn Bridge North and South Cashney Lake Road, with intermittent closures in both directions throughout the day until around 7 p.m. tonight. If you have a road or a weather tip, you can reach out, call, or text at 705-789-4464. 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Smash Mouth, Walking on the Sun on the Moose.

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1: 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So how would you celebrate your 100th birthday? 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

0: The Cutting Crew. I just died in your arms tonight. 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It is nice and sunny at 16 degrees here in Huntsville right now. Full weather breakdown coming your way real soon. Also an update on the roads out there. A couple of spots that will end up slowing you down this afternoon. And also, I want to know, how would you celebrate turning 100? Because today is Centenarian Day, where, you know, you celebrate people who have made it to 100 years old. Now, it would be 2098 by the time I made it to 100. So I would just hope there would be some future technologies around, like flying cars, or at least maybe a holodeck from Star Trek to help me celebrate. But how would you be celebrating turning 100? And what year would you be celebrating your 100th birthday? 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
0: It's going to be a nice sunny Tuesday today at a high of 16. Clear tonight, dropping down to a low of 3. And there is a frost advisory in effect for our area. So make sure you cover those plants again tonight. Tomorrow, sunny high of 18. And on Thursday, sunny high of 20. Right now, it's sunny at 15. And also on the roads, just a heads up, there is some rock blasting happening today just south of Gravenhurst on Highway 11 northbound and southbound between Severn River Bridge and South Cashney Lake Road, with intermittent full closures in effect both directions until 7 p.m. tonight. And also on King William Street here in Huntsville, there is work happening from Scott Street down to the Highway 60 intersection, leaving the road down to just one alternating lane. So delays are expected as you travel there, but all businesses on the road do remain open. If you have a road or a weather tip, reach out, call, or text 705-789-4464. And make sure you check out the community calendar at mymuskokanow.com if you're ever looking for fun stuff to do around the town, because we have always got great events listed on there. like one of those events happening next week is the Mendelsohn Joe Art Show, which is all about outside looking in. This is going to be happening at the Eclipse Art Gallery, and you can read this full listing over at mymuskokanow.com and add your own events on there so people always know if you have something coming up. Madonna, express yourself on the Moose.

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0: Alanis Morissette, thank you, Moose FM 105.5. It's 3:37 on your True North Tuesday. And this hour, I'm wanting to know when it comes to your 100th birthday, how would you go about celebrating that? Got this very fun answer here. This one comes from Paul. He says it would be the year 2079 when I made it to 100. And if I got to be living that long, I'd hope that I'd be old enough to at least make or old enough and still be able to get out to a Jays game. I think that would be a lot of fun. Yeah, I feel like if you were 100 and got to a Jays game, you're definitely getting up on the Jumbotron. Maybe even they'd let you throw out the first pitch. How would you want to celebrate your 100th birthday? We're talking about this because today's one of today's national holidays is all about celebrating those who turned 100. Share your answer with a call or a text, 705-789-4464. After the break, Gym Class Heroes featuring Patrick Stump.
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11: Tyler keeping you company all throughout the day. 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Gym Class Heroes, Cupid's Chokehold, featuring Patrick Stump on the Moose. 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

0: Lenny Kravitz, American Woman, Moose FM 105.5. Tyler talking with you throughout this True North Tuesday afternoon. And today's national holiday, well, one of them is all about celebrating those that make it to 100. So I'm curious, if you got to your 100th birthday, how would you be celebrating? This is a very fun answer here from Kyle. I want to talk about it before we get to your 4 p.m. news. He says that if he would be making it to 100, what he would do is he would invite all of his friends who are still around and they'd have a big party. Hopefully there would be a lot of people there. Yeah, let's hope you're not making it to 100 alone. Thank you so much for the answer, buddy. If you want to share how you would celebrate your 100th birthday if you managed to make it there, tell me, call or text 705-789-4464. Your weather update coming up after the break before your 4 p.m. news.
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0: Got a little bookworm at home? The Huntsville Public Library has a story time just for preschoolers. Young children and their caregivers can enjoy picture books, rhymes, finger plays, songs with music, shakers and scarves, plus some fun flannel board activities at the drop-in preschool story time for kids age 2 to 5 at the Huntsville Public Library, which you can find at 7 Minerva Street East. The October story times happen on Thursday, October 1st, 15th, 22nd, and 29th from 11 until 11:30. 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
1: Moose weather for Huntsville.
0: It's going to be a nice clear evening as it gets down to a low of 3 tomorrow, sunny high of 18, and on Thursday, sunny high of 20. Right now, it's sunny at 15, and just a heads up, there is a frost advisory in effect for our area tonight, so make sure you cover those plants or bring them inside. Right now, it's sunny at 17, and over on the roads, a couple of projects could slow you down this evening. First, here in Huntsville, there is work happening on King William Street still, leaving a section of the road at Scott Street down to Highway 60, down to just one alternating lane. Businesses on King William Street do remain open during this time, but do expect delays. Also, just a heads up that there is rock blasting resuming today just south of Gravenhurst on Highway 11 northbound and southbound between the Severn River Bridge and South Cashney Lake Road, with intermittent closures in both directions throughout the day causing delays, and the blasting should end before 7 p.m. If you have a road or a weather tip, feel free to reach out, call, or text at 705-789-4464. 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
1: Good afternoon. I'm Hillary Hilton. Emergency water main repairs are set to take place in Huntsville overnight tonight. The District of Muskoka says crews will be fixing a leaking water valve at Allison's Point Road and Highway 60 from 7 p.m. to 7 a.m. Affected areas include Highway 60 east of Allison's Point Road, Golden Pheasant Drive, Phillip Crescent, Fairy Lake Circle, and all properties in the Hidden Valley Settlement area. Residents and businesses in the affected areas may experience reduced water pressure, but a complete loss of service is not expected. District officials are advising people to conserve water and turn off time-delayed systems such as dishwashers and coffee makers while the work is underway. Once service is restored, officials are asking residents to run a cold water tap near their water meter. They say some discoloration or cloudiness is normal and should clear on its own. Anyone with questions or concerns is asked to contact the District Municipality of Muskoka. Downtown Bracebridge will host its third annual autumn market this Saturday. Downtown Bracebridge BIA Chair Lindsay Alexander says the free event will bring artists, makers, performers, and community organizations together in the heart of downtown. She says new to this year's event is the Art That Gives Back chair auction, featuring six handcrafted Muskoka chairs built by Community Builders Muskoka Training Center trainees and transformed into one-of-a-kind works of art in collaboration with offenders at Beaver Creek Institution. Alexander says all six chairs will be on display downtown during the autumn art market, giving visitors an opportunity to see the artwork in person before placing their final bids. Net proceeds from the auction will be donated to the South Muskoka Mana Food Bank. The market, which will take place along Manitoba Street from Taylor Road to Ontario Street, will run from 10 a.m. to 5 p.m. Construction is progressing on the Purbrook Bridge Replacement Project. Town of Bracebridge officials say the contractor has completed initial site preparation, including erosion control, the installation of turtle exclusion fencing, and removal of the existing road surface. According to officials, over the next 3 weeks, crews will focus on preparing the foundation and supporting structures for the new bridge. Traffic will continue to move through the area during this phase with occasional disruptions. Officials say the new prefabricated bridge is expected to be delivered and installed by early November. Hospice Huntsville is calling on volunteers to help support its annual Fall Festival fundraiser at Sandhill Nursery. Volunteers are needed to staff the entrance gate with 3.5-hour shifts available 7 days a week through October 25th. Officials say funds raised through the partnership will support Hospice Huntsville's programs and services, with the organization aiming to raise enough to cover more than 1 month of care. Officials say about half of Hospice's operating costs are covered by government funding, with the remaining roughly $54,000 a month raised through community support. For information on how to sign up, visit our website.
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3: The Toronto Blue Jays continue their series in Baltimore tonight against the Orioles. Max Scherzer is scheduled to take the mound at 6:35. The Blue Jays are currently 3.5 games back of the Chicago White Sox for the final American League wildcard spot. The NHL preseason continues tonight with a pair of all-Canadian matchups. At 8, the Edmonton Oilers play the Jets in Winnipeg, and later the Vancouver Canucks take on the Calgary Flames. In the WNBA, the Toronto Tempo are in Chicago tonight taking on the Sky. Game tips off at 8. Toronto's final game of their inaugural season will take place this Thursday night in Connecticut.
0: Moose weather for Huntsville.
3: It is going to be a gorgeous clear evening as it drops down to a low of 3, but make sure you either cover those plants or bring them inside tonight because there's still a frost advisory in effect for our area tonight. Tomorrow it will be a sunny Wednesday, high of 17, and then more sun on Thursday at a high of 20. Right now, it's sunny at 17, and if you have any road or weather tips, reach out, call, or text 705-789-4464. A heads up to travelers heading on Highway 11 at northbound and southbound just past Gravenhurst, just south of Gravenhurst between Severn River Bridge and South Cashney Lake Road. There is intermittent rock blasting with closures in both directions until about 7 p.m. tonight. And also here in Huntsville on King William Street, the road has been reduced to just one alternating lane from Scott Street over to Highway 60. If you have a road or a weather tip, you can reach out, call, or text at 705-789-4464. Right now it's sunny at 17.
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Pat Benatar, hit me with your best shot, Moose FM 105.5. Tyler talking with you all throughout the afternoon. And one of the things I want to get talking about this hour is, what is the best thing about Canadian fall, in your opinion? The best part about fall in this country is what? Share your answer with a call or a text to 705-789-4464. And we'll talk about these as we go through the hour. The headstones, when something stands for nothing, on the Moose.

Take the reins, take them from the night. Push the pawn right through the pass. And this one's for the silence and the questions that it brings, and the smell of time and the reverence.

0: John Mellencamp, the authority song, Moose FM 105.5. Tyler with you all throughout the afternoon. Canada has some of the most beautiful seasons out of any place in the world. So what is your favorite thing about fall here in Canada? Got an answer here from, this one comes from Cameron. He says it has to be fall here in Muskoka. Just in general, the whole season is my favorite part about fall up here in Canada because you get, I'd say, better fall colors up here in Muskoka than anywhere else. You know what? I might be inclined to agree with you, Cam. I've only lived up here for a handful of years, and fall here is really unlike anywhere else. It is so beautiful. You just get all the different colors, all the different times when you live up here in Muskoka. It's so great to see. But what is your favorite part about fall in Canada? Share your answer with a call or a text, 705-789-4464. Coming up after the break, your weather update and some simple plan.
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1: Moose weather for Huntsville.
0: It's going to be nice and clear as it gets down to a low of 3 tonight. And just a heads up, there is a frost advisory in effect for our area. And we will see, again, that frost advisory continuing. So make sure you are covering those plants or bringing them inside. And then tomorrow it'll be another sunny day, up to a high of 17. And on Thursday, sunny, high of 20. Right now it's sunny at 18. And then just a heads up, there are some areas on the road that could slow you down tonight. South of Gravenhurst, there is some rock blasting happening on Highway 11 northbound and southbound between Severn River Bridge and South Cashney Lake Road, with intermittent full closures in both directions throughout the day. And this will happen until about 7 p.m. tonight. Also here in Huntsville along King William Street, there is construction happening from Scott Street to Highway 60. So that is leaving the road down to just one alternating lane. And if you have a road or a weather tip, you can reach out, call, or text at 705-789-4464. Simple plan when I'm gone on the Moose.

0: 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Great answer here. This one comes from Wanda. She says, it has to be all the pumpkin patches I get to check out. Yeah, my wife is in a similar boat to you. She loves checking out all those pumpkin patches. Probably going to be checking out some in at least the next couple of weeks, if not a month. Tell me your favorite thing about fall in Canada by calling or texting 705-789-4464. 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

0: The called She Sells Sanctuary, Moose FM 105.5. Tyler talking with you throughout this afternoon. And during this last hour of the show, been talking about what is the best part about fall in Canada. And I got a great answer here. This one comes from John. And not surprisingly, we're hearing this. He says, hockey season gets started. Yep, the NHL preseason is underway. And I'm sure there's lots of Canadians that love fall in Canada for that very reason. Weather update coming up after the break.
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17: Moose Weather for Huntsville.
0: It's going to be a nice clear evening as it gets down to a low of 3. Just a heads up though, there is a frost advisory in effect, so bring those plants inside. Going to be a sunny Wednesday at a high of 17 tomorrow. And on Thursday, sunny, high of 20. Right now, it's sunny at 18. And then on the roads, a heads up that there is still some rock blasting happening on Highway 11 southbound and northbound, just south of Gravenhurst between Severn River Bridge and South Cashney Lake Road, with intermittent closures in both directions until about 7 p.m. And then also here in Huntsville, King William Street is down to just one alternating lane from Scott Street over to Highway 60. businesses do remain open during this time, but do expect delays. Your 5 p.m. news is coming up after some Shaggy. It wasn't me on the Moose.
18: Yo, man.
19: Yo.
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19: You made her catch you?
18: I don't know how I let this happen.
19: With who?
18: The girl next door, you know? 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
19: Say it wasn't you.
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1: Good afternoon. I'm Hillary Hilton. Emergency water main repairs are set to take place in Huntsville overnight tonight. The District of Muskoka says crews will be fixing a leaking water valve at Allison's Point Road and Highway 60 from 7 p.m. to 7 a.m. Affected areas include Highway 60 east of Allison's Point Road, Golden Pheasant Drive, Phillip Crescent, Fairy Lake Circle, and all properties in the Hidden Valley Settlement area. Residents and businesses in the affected areas may experience reduced water pressure, but a complete loss of service is not expected. District officials are advising people to conserve water and turn off time-delayed systems such as dishwashers and coffee makers while the work is underway. Once service is restored, officials are asking residents to run a cold water tap near their water meter. They say some discoloration or cloudiness is normal and should clear on its own. Anyone with questions or concerns is asked to contact the District Municipality of Muskoka. Downtown Bracebridge will host its third annual autumn market this Saturday. Downtown Bracebridge BIA Chair Lindsay Alexander says the free event will bring artists, makers, performers, and community organizations together in the heart of downtown. She says new to this year's event is the Art That Gives Back chair auction, featuring six handcrafted Muskoka chairs built by Community Builders Muskoka Training Center trainees and transformed into one-of-a-kind works of art in collaboration with offenders at Beaver Creek Institution. Alexander says all six chairs will be on display downtown during the autumn art market, giving visitors an opportunity to see the artwork in person before placing their final bids. Net proceeds from the auction will be donated to the South Muskoka Mana Food Bank. The market, which will take place along Manitoba Street from Taylor Road to Ontario Street, will run from 10 a.m. to 5 p.m. Construction is progressing on the Purbrook Bridge Replacement Project. Town of Bracebridge officials say the contractor has completed initial site preparation, including erosion control, the installation of turtle exclusion fencing, and removal of the existing road surface. According to officials, over the next 3 weeks, crews will focus on preparing the foundation and supporting structures for the new bridge. Traffic will continue to move through the area during this phase with occasional disruptions. Officials say the new prefabricated bridge is expected to be delivered and installed by early November. Hospice Huntsville is calling on volunteers to help support its annual Fall Festival fundraiser at Sandhill Nursery. Volunteers are needed to staff the entrance gate with 3.5-hour shifts available 7 days a week through October 25th. Officials say funds raised through the partnership will support Hospice Huntsville's programs and services, with the organization aiming to raise enough to cover more than 1 month of care. Officials say about half of hospice's operating costs are covered by government funding, with the remaining roughly $54,000 a month raised through community support. For information on how to sign up, visit our website.
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5: The Toronto Blue Jays continue their series in Baltimore tonight against the Orioles. Max Scherzer is scheduled to take the mound at 6:35. The Blue Jays are currently 3.5 games back of the Chicago White Sox for the final American League wildcard spot. The NHL preseason continues tonight with a pair of all-Canadian matchups. At 8, the Edmonton Oilers play the Jets in Winnipeg, and later the Vancouver Canucks take on the Calgary Flames. In the WNBA, the Toronto Tempo are in Chicago tonight taking on the Sky. Game tips off at 8. Toronto's final game of their inaugural season will take place this Thursday night in Connecticut.
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5: It's going to be clear as it gets down to a low of 3 tonight. Just a heads up, there is a frost advisory in effect for our area, so make sure to cover your plants or bring them inside tonight. Tomorrow it will be sunny at a high of 17, then it will be a sunny Thursday at a high of 20.
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0: Moose weather for Huntsville.
10: It's going to be clear as it gets down to a low of 3 tonight. Just a heads up, there is a frost advisory in effect for our area, so make sure to cover your plants or bring them inside tonight. Tomorrow it will be sunny at a high of 17, then it will be a sunny Thursday at a high of 20.
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1: Boost weather for Huntsville.
2: It's going to be clear as it gets down to a low of 3 tonight. Just a heads up, there is a frost advisory in effect for our area, so make sure to cover your plants or bring them inside tonight. Tomorrow it will be sunny at a high of 17, then it will be a sunny Thursday at a high of 20.
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12: It's going to be clear as it gets down to a low of 3 tonight. Just a heads up, there is a frost advisory in effect for our area, so make sure to cover your plants or bring them inside tonight. Tomorrow it will be sunny at a high of 17, then it will be a sunny Thursday at a high of 20.
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13: It's going to be clear as it gets down to a low of 3 tonight. Just a heads up, there is a frost advisory in effect for our area, so make sure to cover your plants or bring them inside tonight. Tomorrow it will be sunny at a high of 17, then it will be a sunny Thursday at a high of 20.
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6: It's going to be clear as it gets down to a low of 3 tonight. Just a heads up, there is a frost advisory in effect for our area, so make sure to cover your plants or bring them inside tonight. Tomorrow it will be sunny at a high of 17, then it will be a sunny Thursday at a high of 20.
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8: It's going to be clear as it gets down to a low of 3 tonight. Just a heads up, there is a frost advisory in effect for our area, so make sure to cover your plants or bring them inside tonight. Tomorrow it will be sunny at a high of 17, then it will be a sunny Thursday at a high of 20.
7: Moose FM, Huntsville.